car parked, forcing his vehicle on ramp with airbags deployed. No one seen around the vehicle near the Penn Hills exit. Exit 11 and Churchill 810-376 eastbound. Station 122 and 302 coming eastbound 4-2002.

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America. Copy. 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Great.

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Farmer, this has to be on the ramp. Nobody in the vehicle or around the vehicle noticed it was on the side of the road and airbags deployed. Rescue. UNG Rescue and UNG

the county, bottom of the ramp. 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That's a copy. 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Copy that.

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I think this guy's DUI. 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Chief, you want to set up behind you? Affirmative. 122 rescue on scene. 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

0: 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Top business 22, it's the Rodi Road Ramp.
1: Gotcha. 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
1: Yeah, that'd probably be better.
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1: That stops at 2011. County 3 is your chief, I'm seeing, I'll be blocking the ramp. 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Follow up for Earthman.
0: The westbound lane is open. 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Command terminated.
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1: Parkway Command.
0: We'll be good to you, Chief.
1: No copy, Chief. Do you get on scene at 2013?

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commercial fire alarm as well as a panic alarm at the Goodwill outlet, 294 Lincoln Highway, North Rochelle. 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
1: Copy. I got you.
0: Chief, we'll be about another minute. We'll be out of here.
1: Copy. That also works.

0: Charlie 122 to you.
1: Good, Chief.
0: Zero 1 on the hook, all units clear. Ramp will be opening up momentarily.
1: Copy that, Chief. 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

0: 13 at Sissy County. Alarm set off by the worker. 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Units are back in.
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Vehicle into two parked vehicles in the area of Oliver Plaza, 200 North 2nd Street, City of Duquesne. Station 133 alerted East Fire 4 at 2050.

a low-hanging wire possibly causing a traffic issue in the area 6826 Madison Ave, now West Mifflin Station 295-296, alert East Star 42051.

0: County, 295 Chief. I'll be in direct.
1: Copy, Chief. Chief, they said this wire is just low hanging, may cause a traffic issue if somebody drives under it.

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How many do you have in station? One, but we got like 3 or 4 coming. Bring the engine first then, so they can bring the rescue if we need it.

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0: vehicle collision involving three vehicles in the area 200 North 2nd Street, City of Duquesne. 133 alerted, second activation, responding fire 4, 2056.
1: So you get a chance, notify Verizon. This line is hanging low, another box truck or something comes down. The only phone number I can find is an old Bell telephone phone number, 418-418.
0: That's copy, Chief.

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0: 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Looks like we've got three vehicles involved. 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Give you a better update here in a minute.
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1: Go ahead, Command.
0: Put a couple pieces of caution tape hanging down off the wire. 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Nothing more we can do.
1: Copy that. I'm on the phone with Verizon now.
0: Copy. Thank you.

responder to 2E0 at the Virginia Manor Apartments, 1300 Virginia Avenue, Unit 317 in Elizabeth Township. 18-year-old female having some shaking, unable to walk, breathing problems. 140 units go in, South EMS, 2104.

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0: You can show assistant to Alps, and then our rescue engine's gonna be on the way, 364 Tahoe Drive. Just a non-emergent public assist with a pet in the wall. No tone activation needed. Thank you.
1: That makes sense. All right, I'll get you on.

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1: 236, Lieutenant 1.
0: We're still out here on Tahoe, looking for this cat in the wall. Can you do me a favor, contact People's Gas? During our search, we got a leak from the hot water tank in the basement.

0: 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Good, copy.
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Allegheny County Communications on the air with the Shaw Spot notification. 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
0: Tahoe Drive, Peoples Gas has a scene. They shut it off the hot water tank. 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
1: Peoples Gas has a scene. 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
0: Yeah, I'm coming off the high-level bridge going into Homestead. There is a gray Dodge van that's weaving in and out of traffic, driving erratically. 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County updates are making me left up on the haze.

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0: Key holders on scene. Attempt remedy here. 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Command terminated.
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0: 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Can you use semi-tone for a fire alarm at 511 5th Street?

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0: County, Fifth Street, come in. Alright, we found the alarm in a backyard here on Fifth. We're unsure where it came from. No problems here. Terminate command.
1: And terminated you in a second. Thank you.

First responder detail on an E0, Naughty Pines Trailer Court, Unit Number 11, Elizabeth Township, for a 72-year-old male, difficulty breathing. 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
1: That's copy. The resident there said that there was water leaking from the ceiling and believes that's what triggered the alarm.
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547 Hunter Street, St. Coleman Apartments in Turtle Creek. 283-306, 302, 229, 303 alerted. 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
1: Chief 303 Sergeant. 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
1: All right, we copy. You can put everybody back in there.
0: All units alerted for 547 Hunter Street, Turtle Creek. Per PD on scene, false alarm. 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
3: Copy. I've been on the air. I copy the update. I'm back in.
0: Copy.
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1: Tommy, 225, assistance, 719. Two-story residential. Does appear anything evident?
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0: 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We definitely have a fire somewhere.
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0: 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Turn back over to homeowners. Command to terminate all units, please.
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police are on scene with a welfare check requesting assistance gaining access to a second floor window. 531 East 9th Avenue in Munhall. Stations 200, 204 East Fire Ops 4, 1001.

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County on the air with a road advisement. Special attention, station 286. Center Street from Walnut to the White Oak line will be down to one lane for paving. County up to clear 1010.

Several reports of a water company hitting a gas line. 33 Wilkins Road in Forest Hills, station 153 East Fire Ops 4, 1034.

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0: 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If no one has, go ahead and notify the county.
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1: 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That is running to address 2518 on Holly. The garbage truck is unable to make it underneath. 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

0: County, just turn to Captain. Alright, this is going to be a service line to a resident. The automatic shut off did kill the leak. We'll put it on fire here in a second.
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A 64-year-old male, unknown problem, altered level. 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
0: Is this what going to this or we need it?
1: They have not answered up yet, as far as I'm aware. I believe they might be out on another call already.
0: You can put it in route.

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0: 161, Engine County. The caller says the tree is down and you will have to come down the one way into Farnsworth the wrong way.
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down with wire involvement in the area of 604 Farnsworth Avenue in Clareton, station 139 on the fill. 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
0: Kansas Third, Duquesne Lake. We do have power lines on. The address is going to be 604 Fawnsworth.
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1: Copy that. 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

0: town is an interstate. There's nothing visible from the exterior on the 360. We're going to investigate now. We have an audible alarm with evacuation.
1: Nothing showing from 360. Evacuation in progress. Audible alarm, 1302.
0: County 292 truck in.
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1: Is that going to be on the inside where the mileage is? I see all kind of foam on it. They're probably pushing the ceiling. I can set it off.
2: Yeah, I spoke to that gentleman. He didn't feel that was the case. So I'm on the interior. Come through the door on the Delta side of the building. The panel is right inside. That's what I'm speaking with. That's a gentleman named Ben.
1: Stop.
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0: I was able to speak with the landlord. We're going to contact their alarm company. Right now, it's just a normal holding. The alarm company's going to check it out later today. Put everybody back in.
1: Copy. All units back in, 1313.

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0: I'm not sure if the medics are on this or not, but there's no need for the medics here.
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0: 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Fire is disconnected. 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

reports of a dump truck taking a wire down 3,000 block of Walnut Street in McKeesport. Station 190, eastbound, altitude 1326.

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1: 190 Command.
0: All right, I have a couple low hanging wires here in the from like the 2800 block to at least past the 3000 block. Could you notify Duquesne Lane for me to come out here so we can figure this out?
1: Be that.

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0: When you call them, it's going to be 20 in front of 2704. It stretches across Walnut Street. It's not down. It's just below. 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

0: 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Car 171 Chief, holding to him, 1342.
1: 71 Chief, we're on the road. You want us to continue? I would say probably just kill that fire that unit now. Your call to us. Yep.
2: Yeah, I'm
1: Stop.

0: Thanks. Good night, just cross that forward towards commercial. Not invisible. I'm going to send a crew up on the moon detection unit out. Copy that, Chief.
1: Yeah, it's probably that same unit we had issues with about a month ago.

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0: command from roof. One and two are fine. Three must be on the upper roof. Figured. We're going to have to figure out a way to get up there. Go back inside here.
1: Copy. It's staying rooftop unit one, so 21 is what you guys are looking at there.
0: Oh, okay. I thought you said three. All right. Well, rooftop unit one is fine. It's working. No overheated, no belt broke.
1: Copy. Infrared bad detector.

0: Do they have a maintenance tech on scene here at all? Did you ask them?
1: I did not, Chief. I'm not sure. We came down to 40. The only people we met were employees.

0: If you want that, Jimmy, we can just kill the fire to it. Let's, Jermaine is still, she said he's en route.
1: Yeah, that's what I'm gonna get at. Just shut the power off, then we'll just leave this in trouble so they get someone out here.
0: Copy.
2: County 1301.
0: 1301.
2: Sir, the Mill Fire Department has asked me to contact you to shut down Norfolk Southern train traffic in the area of the mill while we try and look in the scene.

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1: County from Water Street, come in.
2: Got it, come in.
1: Crews ventilated the whole house. We got zero readings. You can show all units clear. Command terminated.
2: Copy, all units back at 1403.

0: County, Wisconsin.
1: Fire alarm system for that zone is based on test. They have someone coming out, also secure that rooftop unit also. If they have anything coming out to check it, so we should get the alarm back in.
0: That's copy, Chief Osta. Command terminated. Use back.

County 122 G's on scene, two-story residential, Nathan Jones from Alpha Bravo, Delta

0: Johnny, 122 Chief. 122 Chief. Changing the battery, put all units back in.
1: That's a copy, change the battery, command terminate units back 14. All units alerted for 1707 James Town Place in Churchill. It'll be a false alarm there, changing the batteries, all units can go back. And 14 with

0: to the third.
1: Log, we did locate our crime scene. It is going to be on the film property. County's been advised.
0: Crime scene located will be on Mill property. County's been advised. You're heading inside. Copy.

responder detail E1 response, Cool Hollow at Lime Hollow, head hails for a vehicle accident, one leg injury. 222 QRS, run on East EMS at 1422. Thank you.

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1: Yeah, sir, the only thing I got down here is some blood on the leaves. Guys are still trying to do a search of the rail bed. Nothing on shell casings yet, though.
2: Entry
1: seat.

lightning strike in a cell tower, a lot of black smoke in the area. 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
0: Howard's back. We'll be responding shortly.
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1: Truck.
2: Portable. In regards to that Eastgate call, I just had a passerby stop at the station. They're saying this is more or less over by the Douglas apartment complex. I believe that's the city side. So if you want, go ahead and notify city.

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1: Copy. 225 portable advising you that Douglas Plaza is actually going to be a shed on fire. 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
2: Alright, that's to see. 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
1: Copy. 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

0: County, 2400. All right, just a quick update. We have the high tension lines down across Jefferson Road. Jefferson Road's going to be closed between McKenzie and Laurie until further notice.
1: Copy.

0: 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Chief. We got a direct call into our station for the power flickering and reports of something, smell of burning in the store next to Best Buy on Clareton Boulevard. It's going to be Skyview District, right behind the Chick-fil-A.
1: Copy, we're going to start it.
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0: Sir, I'm going to clear Claritin. Can you show me back in? Are we still holding the air for the other folks?
1: Sir, I'm ready.

vehicle accident involving a box truck in the area of South Braddock Avenue at the I-376 westbound ramp in Edgewood. Going to be on the ramp. Station 137, spun on East Barrow 12.

0: 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Go ahead, for 295 truck. I'm going to need you guys to get to the roof for a roof report. If you can get that situated, probably from the rear, your call and where at in the rear, though. 295 truck, go to the rear and set up a roof operation.
1: Jefferson Road, so you can close that out. 227 utility is coming over here. 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The 227 engine and utility will be here extended time for decay light.
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1: Copy. 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

0: 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We'll get there as quick as we can. We're stuck in traffic on 51.
1: Yeah, that's fine. I just need to see what's happening on the roof. This does not smell like an HVAC. It smells like plastic burning in the left rear of the corner, which should be the side that's up against DSW shoes.

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1: Nothing further. 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
2: All right, to be clear, we're at J Ramp at South Braddock Avenue, not actually on the ramp. Was that their, is that what they said?

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1: Go ahead.
0: We got PD blocking this side of the road. Do you want me to remain on scene or clear?
1: Just tell PD they can go. You can stay down there.
0: He said he ain't leaving.
1: Just stay where you are.
2: I want you to turn where Chick-fil-A is. 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
4: 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Westbound ramp per EMS fire can disregard.

0: 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Did they locate the accident?
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0: All right, thank you.
1: Copy 200. Per police, it's going to be a cable line that just needs to cut.
2: Command from Tower 295. We're going up onto the roof now.
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1: County for Holiday Command.
0: Command.
1: 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Is that a 232 and G95 on that?
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2: Alright, one more thing for you. 1165 Jefferson Road. Can you create a second call? And put the 227 utility on it for a water condition inside the residence. And can you notify Wilkins Penn Joint of the water line burst inside the house that's starting to flood in?
1: Is that going to be for the same address, 1165 Jefferson Road?
2: Yeah, same house.
1: Copy, I'll just leave it on the same card and put a second number on the call.
2: That works, thank you.

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0: 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We're kind of tied up down here.
1: Copy, I'll let them know.

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County, Sir Helding, man. 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
1: I'm en route, I'll be myself in the truck for now.
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1: Reason it.

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Go ahead, Commander. I was a face-to-face with 296 Assistant. 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You can put this under control, and we're wrapping up roof operations.

responder detail on an easy room, 1611 Merriam Street, apartment number 5 in Smithville. 68-year-old female, possible DOA. 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

command from Tower 295. All right, we've got all of our equipment back, towers put away. Do you want us to come up front, or what's your request? In the rear? Ten four.

This is the Rosedale locked out of her apartment, 401 Hamilton Avenue, 3rd floor, City of Duquesne, Station 133 alerted, East Fire Ops 4, 1552.

0: For reports of power lines down. No arcing or sparking seen. 204 Demetrio Lane in Plumboro. 235 Westmoreland, engine 54 alert. 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
1: One thirty three.

County District. 232, Chief. 232, Chief. 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

County from 235, Lieutenant Tiff. 235, Lieutenant Tiff. I do have an high tension power line, 9132 G in light. I don't have it very close, but we'll give you a number. Question again, light high tension power. Counting, shift, roger that. Five, six, 35, Lieutenant.

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1: To the building, Duquesne Light has been notified. 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All units will be clear.
0: Copy. Command turn. 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

0: 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On Demetrio Lane itself, so all we basically are going to need is a couple of barricades and we'll be able to leave.
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1: 285, Lieutenant.
0: I have an accident with an apparent male at Sandy Creek and Verona Road. I need PD. Please.
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1: F-250, driver that does seem impaired,

0: 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Can you activate our pagers again?
1: Copy.

0: 6 men.
1: That's received. We're in the midst right now, putting up a couple barricades, and we're going to be leaving the scene here in a couple minutes. I'll tell you when we're clear. Yeah.

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0: 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We are on the IO file as well.
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0: 236 engine.

0: County, 236, Lieutenant 1. I'm on the scene of Ohio Pile. Victoria Residential, I'll be taking with the caller out front.
1: That's copy, 1616.
0: I'll also have to come in.
1: Lieutenant 1 County, you caught yourself off fire, didn't catch the last transmission.
0: Sorry, I'll also have the command here.
1: That's copy.

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1: Good.
0: No readings as of now. You hold it to 236, return 234.
1: Copy that.

0: County, Ohio. Paul, come in. Bad detector. The house sitter's been advised. We're all back in. Thank you.
1: Copy that. OU, that's clear 1622.

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0: 27 Rescue, you guys need anything? You're good. Negative, we just turned around. You guys can have that. Copy, County 223 engines going to be returning in service. Beamle's been removed from the elevator. However, both elevators are out of service right now. Can you notify County Housing Maintenance?
1: Copy.

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0: You guys do me a favor, can you come back here? We are redirected to the rear of the building for a possible fire in the one room.
1: Received. We're turning around now. County shows en route.
0: 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We should be okay with 223. I believe this is going to be a burn-up motor.
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1: We're still trying to figure out where this evacuation odor is coming from. The alarm's going off here in the stairwell. There's no odor outside the door, but...

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Found the generator room. We got a heavy snowstorm. All right, I'll be done.

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Respond on East Fire Ops 4 at 17.

can also just make a note in the not functioning, it did not work on those doors. And drop 516 on them on that, please. So, I'll modify myself.

0: 94 text on scene. Two Thorpe Framer residential, nothing evident. And we're going to get 294 deputy commander. Copy.
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0: County, 294, Deputy.
1: 294, Deputy.
0: It's a cool mailing this half. It's all clear. The room is cleared out. They're going to be joining.
1: Great. Yeah, a letter for 2206, Colton Street in the West Midland. Call Mary Mishap, all units can return, demand termination.
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1: The issue with the elevator. No active hazards right now. PQ is drop 516 FM on it and clear them off. I'll contact them by phone. The issues we are having.
2: Copy.
1: Okay. So, you can put everybody back in. Thank you.

0: 137 Chief from Station 278. You want us to hold?
1: Yeah, unless there's somebody trapped in the vehicle or it's on fire, I think you guys can hold.
0: All right, we're holding, Rosa.
1: Looks effective.

County 137, rescue is 4. 137 rescue, just confirming nobody's trapped in the vehicle, there's no fire, correct? That's correct.

137 Rescue. 137 Rescue. This is only branches falling, hitting wires. No wires are down. There's no hazards to the road. We're going to be clear. Copy. Yes, thanks.

0: with police and EMS to the area of Rainbow Run Road, State Route 906 in Fort Worth Township for a two-vehicle accident, unknown injuries. 154 Rescue, 155 Engine 2 Alert, respond on East Fire Alpha 2, 1809.
1: Commercial fire alarm coming in from 5S Components, 630 Fifth Avenue, East McKeesport, Company 135, East Fire Alpha 3, 1809.

0: at 11th Hills in Churchill, at eastbound 376, exit 11, for a vehicle on its side, smoking, 122-302, East Harps 4, 1810.
1: Grand Chief Harps.

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Johnny, 122 Houston. 122 Houston. 303 to my assignment, please.

0: Pacific Lights at Rainbow Run Road, State Route 906 in Forward Township, 155, second activation, respond on East Fire Ups 2, 1814.
1: We're on scene, two vehicle crash, head on. Looks like minor to moderate damage. We are investigating. 154 Cat's on the command.

0: motorcycle accident on its side and smoking at the exit 11, Penn Hills and Churchill, I-376 eastbound. 122-302, second activation, respond on East Firearms 4, 1814. Commercial fire alarm coming in from 5S Components, 630 5th Avenue, East McKeesport, 135 East Firearms 3, 1815.
1: Traffic off and coming in here.

0: 155 rescue in. Johnny, but all units know it's in the same place it was last night, the accident on the Rhode Island Road off ramp eastbound just before the Rhode Island Road interchange.
1: Traffic for a little bit. We do have Rainbow Run Road blocked off at 906. No car is going to be passing through.
0: On scene. Here's everybody's out. Car on its side. Copy, Chief. On scene.
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1: Whenever you get down, position at Kelly Hollow and Rainbow Run. Block traffic off there for now.

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1: 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I'll set up where I did last night.

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1: Hey, 122 engine, when Chad gets up here, you guys, rescue engine, come down here.
0: Copy. Once Chad gets here, you can come down as well. We got some cleanup to do.

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1: 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We have the D5 Pinellas ramp shut down. 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
1: 122G3, you are coming around the back. Where do you want him?
3: Come around the bend and park. Don't see me.
1: Copy.
2: Remke, I'll move when I make sure these people aren't coming down.
1: Copy.
0: We're going to be quick.
2: Copy. Confirm the CD.

Got it. Yeah, once I see these people leave, I will. Walk to the top of the ramp.

Hotel E0 at the Swissville exit eastbound on I-376. Near the exit, near the construction, assist EMS with male that dozed off in the vehicle, possibly unconscious. 278 QRS, East EMS 1828.

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1: Go ahead, sir.
0: We also have some blocking systems from Pentagon up here.
1: Yeah, all I heard was something blocking Pentagon.

my alarm. 601 6th Street, McKeesport Towers in the city of McKeesport. Point of activation is the general fire alarm with no zone listed. Station 190 East, Farms 2, ET 33.

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Just stand by, 6 and Huey, it's the boiler room area, we're checking out. 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

0: 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Are anybody running Radio Command?
1: Command, go ahead.
0: Vehicle has been removed from the roadway. All hazards have been mitigated. Go ahead, terminate the command.
1: Receive 154, 155. 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

0: Go ahead, Chief.
1: We're wrapping up down here. 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
0: Copy that. 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
1: Copy that, on the way.
0: You have me 122 Chief. 122 Chief. You can show one on a hook, all units clear, and zero is your turn. Go run, I'll stop it where he's at.

reported wires down. Doesn't see any arc gears barking in the area of 821 Shady Lane in West Midland. 293 truck alert. Respond on East Farms 419.

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1: 290 for truck.
0: Okay, this pole is going to be at the corner of Eliza and Shady, and I have a pole number for you, if you can notify Duquesne Light for me. We did see a spark when it hit the wire. It's going to be pole 13915, and I'll just hang out here until Duquesne Light gets here.

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We're gaining entry. EMS is reporting they can see the patient on the floor, unresponsive. 84 Harper Drive, apartment E Delta on Turtle Creek. Station 283 alerted. East fire ops 3, 1940.

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